Let's go. It's times like these that we activate. Do something to improve, don't procrastinate. I've been cooking, I'll make a wicked pasta plate. Stream games at 11, but I clap at 8. And I'll jingle FaceTime if you tempt me.

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0: 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Has she got any friends?
1: Well, she has, yeah, but she wouldn't have any left if I introduced you, would she?
0: Oh, I feel like a spare bit of Ollie.
1: What are you talking about?
0: Green and surrounded by pricks.
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1: The wound heals, but it never does. That's 'cause you at war with love. You at war with love.

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You can't touch this. You can't touch this. You can't touch this.

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Radio Tromsø. When your legs don't work like they used to before, and I can't sweep you off of your feet, will your mouth still remember the taste of my love? Will your eyes still smile from your cheek?

But because of that period of time, even though it was so much fun, I didn't get to go on and make new memories with him.

wanna get dressed up to pretend. No, I could lie and say I'm fine. Maybe you'll stop calling then.